Autumn rain, a cold sting on her skin that takes her back to something she forgot in childhood. Salt and spindrift in her throat. Her brother's calling from the house, too far to hear. If what we ever thought of as the soul existed in a form that could be named, it would have been this. Glimmer on the air, this pact between the long lost and the given. Wops glimmer in their chain.

a never-ending empire all the way to the horizon. 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Her brothers calling from the house so long ago.

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That's true. 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
1: 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That's what I want to know.
0: I don't know. When are we going to get together
1: and have a drink?
0: Well, she should be down
1: at
0: the weekend, I think. Or are you feeling better?
1: As long as he promises not to
0: throw
1: up on me.
0: Yeah,
1: okay. Alright then, well, I'll probably give you a ring tomorrow then, tomorrow night or something.
0: Yeah, I'm working tomorrow
1: night. Alright then, okay.
0: Any news on the job front? Or?
1: No,
0: no,
1: not on sausage. No, no. Good. Not on this NBC one or two. No, I think flogging a dead horse on that one, I think.
0: No.
1: Alright, alright. Okay, thanks for phoning, sweetheart.
0: Okay,
1: and you.
0: See you soon.
1: Bye.
0: Bye.

0: Cosby.
1: You have to try to milk as much.
0: No, as no, no, no.
1: Right,
0: I said no.
1: Where I am, you know what I mean?
0: Yeah, but obviously it's rotted, it's rotted. All right?
1: All right, so I'll put one more in anyway.
0: Right, you're gonna drop it in?
1: I'll drop it in first thing in the morning.
0: All right, nice.
1: All right,
0: and put it in an envelope just in case.
1: You're not there.
0: Yeah, don't, and put your name on it and everything.
1: I'll tell them.
0: All right, okay, later, bye.

0: This may be the biggest thing that's ever happened.
1: It's the biggest thing that's ever happened in our time.
2: We're facing a new form of life that nobody understands.
0: It's like nothing we've ever seen before.
3: This is some mental vampire at work.
4: We have been confronted with an enemy the like of which defies description.
5: We're dealing with something totally alien.
6: Looks larger. Looks like it's growing.
5: We're dealing with something totally alien.
7: Those hypnotic eyes.
5: Alien, totally alien.
8: Something that must be incredibly, unbelievably...
5: Something totally alien.
6: Looks like it's growing.
2: That nobody understands.
9: It's fantastic. The entire spinal cord is missing.
2: We're facing a new form of life. That nobody understands.
0: The biggest thing that's ever happened in our time.
6: Looks like it's growing.
7: Those hypnotic eyes.
2: We're facing a new form of life.
5: We're dealing with something totally alien.
2: New form of life.
3: Mental vampire.
10: Has anyone of you seen anything alive?

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So, see you later.

0: So, see you in the morning.
1: Stick it to the box.

0: Shipping number registered at the post office.
1: As far as I know, anyway. But I mean, as far as yeah, not yet.
2: Yeah.

0: Okay, go on.
1: Crazy street. Well, the code is...

0: You know what it was? We just called.
1: Come on, Lena, yeah.
2: Hey, I'm going to touch this.

0: slightly different.
1: Now I've actually got a daughter coming in.
0: Right, and why are you getting cocks on?
1: Well, you went bareback.
2: Slightly addicted, you can't.
1: Fall the
0: floor. Oh! Show me on long, guy.
3: I'm leaving dick.
1: Oh, I'm looking for a
0: second.
1: It's a maple wall.
0: Oh, there's that other one there. Look, there's that one. Come off that.
2: Suck me dick.
1: Yes, there it is.
4: Yep,
1: yep. Oh, what a gag. The cleaner comes in, gives him the keys.
0: You can't get
1: everything to get away with fucking doing that.
0: You aim to
1: turn around.
0: Bramley, just Bramley. Is that Bram?
2: Laughing boys, quick go.
0: What
2: are
0: you doing?
3: Lily Rick.
1: You're not fucking kidding.
0: Nice
1: ones in there,
0: Yui.
1: So I should end up with my fucking my cock in her mouth.
0: He
1: goes
0: up.
1: My mate will
0: reap
1: me
0: arse
1: then,
0: you know what I mean?
1: You keep nicking stuff.
0: Do you
1: want to
0: smoke
1: that for us
0: too?
1: Why is
3: the
1: fucking thing
3: dead?
1: This is fucking ridiculous in here, isn't it?
3: Your anus.
1: What? What?
0: You ready? Well, fucking kick your head in.
2: Lot of the seas,
1: nothing,
0: bro.
1: Cheers, mate.
0: Is
1: that
0: a lot
1: in?
0: Yeah.
1: You don't complain, you think there's something wrong here.
0: Yeah.
2: Where's Southern Roasted, Jim? Get out here.
1: 63 pound with the fucking flats.
0: Oh, yeah.
1: I should
0: get a dash. Yeah.
3: Got a bag here.
0: Well, I thought I'd let you sit there.
3: Oh, fucking see hell. See hell.

0: very much. Goodbye.
1: All right.

and I I just love animals, don't you? They make me so happy. You know, when I was a little child, I used to have an aquarium full of fishes. It's something my father and I had that we shared with each other. And I had those fishes and I just stared at them in their tank and they swam around. But I realized you can't hold a fish. You can't love and kiss and cuddle with a fish. So I just sort of lost interest and then all of a sudden they were all dead. So I decided I needed something different, something warm-blooded. So I saw this Hallmark television commercial and there was this little boy in there and he had this little kitten. And he loved that kitten. I said, I've got to have a kitten. And so I got this little kitten. Every night I'd curl up in bed with that cat and I'd have it sitting next to me. And sometimes during the middle of the night after I'd pet it and loved it, I just threw it out of the bed because I couldn't stand to have it in bed with me anymore. And I began to realize that maybe I wasn't as loving and as caring as a person as I'd made myself out to be. And you know, it turned out that's been a lifelong pattern with me because as I got older, I decided I wanted to have the ideal relationship. I wanted to have a lover, to have a boyfriend to cuddle up with and give all my love to. And we'd be in bed, we'd make love, we'd fall asleep in each other's arms, and sooner or later, I just had to pull up my legs and kick them out.

We tramped in our black coats, sweeping time, sweeping time, in the red forest, emerging to face the day, pink with iodine, wet, bedraggled, a bit gone, adorned in flowers, radiant, radioactive, following a trail we somehow knew, rain, no longer rain, tears, no longer tears, and the grail, oh, the grail was this close, finished with foil, wrapped in plutonium. We rambled strange forests, not a living thing, but the buzzing of flies and mischievous fairies who danced underfoot.

Egyptian coronations. 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We polished marbles, and we knelt and shot for spoils in our fervent circles. We set up our furious camps, our tents punctuated with pegs, nicked with pocket knives, little foxes gauging the hard earth, cursing the bottomland for making us soft. We gathered rye, stuffed sacks,

rivers, overturned in pools of rainwater muck. We blew songs of praise into horns of sacred animals, catcalls, confessions, teenage prayers, woven into tapestries of cloistered gardens. No mother had we now. Vows erupted with a new violence, bearing no ill will, save to be born, contaminated with a dust that sparkled with such strangeness. We wept for joy. A blue light projected from the cap of being. We climbed the stairs into a bluer heaven, scarred with streamers, bleeding the wind. We savored the spectacle, and then it disappeared. But we were already gone. We possessed a new radiance. Dew dropped from our noses. We boasted shining skin, shedding it without a sigh. We raised our lanterns, and some seemed to walk in a light of their own. We drew close to our new kind, our regulation boots of dog tongue, our dresses of ermine and fleece, our glad rags woven by the blind, for ours was a country of sockets that were empty, eyes that were empty, and yet within one could read all our childish hopes, each of us with our own story, our own sweet life, cut with the cloth of ecstatic strife. It is time. We hear the call.

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0: Let's just be friends. 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
1: I just don't want to wreck what we have.
2: I'm seeing someone right now.
3: I'm not looking for a relationship.
0: I'm not ready for this. It doesn't mean we can't be friends.
2: It doesn't mean there's not something here.
3: It doesn't mean that I don't love you.
2: It doesn't mean that I'm in love with you.
3: I don't love her anymore.
2: I don't love him anymore.
0: But it's too soon. It's too late.
3: It's not the right time. There's lots of time.
0: What time is it?
3: I'm not ready.
2: You're not ready.
0: We're not ready. Ready or...
2: not.
3: You're like a brother.
0: Like a friend. I know you too well.
3: I hardly know you. I can't leave him.
2: I can't leave her.
3: I can't just leave.
2: I should leave.
3: I should go.
0: You should go.
3: Don't leave.
0: Don't go.
3: Don't stay.
2: Don't say it's me.
3: It's not you.
2: It has nothing to do with you.
3: Maybe it was never meant to be. It's me.
2: It's him.
3: It's her.
2: It's us.
0: It's this place. It's like I've never known.
3: Like I've never felt. Like I never thought.
2: You
3: would fall.
2: And where would we go from here?
0: Where did this come from? Where is this going?
3: Where were you when... What about me? What about what I want? What was wrong with the way things were? Why can't you leave this alone?
0: Why did you have to bring this up?
2: I never asked for this. I never wanted this.
3: It's not about me.
0: This isn't what you need. This isn't what you want.
2: This isn't what I planned.
3: This never should have happened.
2: How long has this been going on?
3: Whatever happened to honesty?
0: Whatever happened to truth?
2: Whatever happened here
3: is not my fault. It's me. It's not you. It's you. It's not like I never told you.
2: It's not like you didn't know.
3: I just had no idea. You...
2: So what do you want?
0: What should I do?
3: Where should we go? What did you expect?
2: What is this we?
0: Will you call me?
3: I'll call you.
0: Call me.
3: I won't be home.
0: I'm busy. I'll be out.
3: Wanna go when I come?
0: I just need to be alone. I just need some time.
3: I need to talk.
2: How have you been? How are you?
0: Are you okay?
3: What's going on? Wanna meet? I can't right now.
0: Wanna meet? I can't right now.
2: Wanna meet? I can't right now.
0: Wanna meet? I can't right now.
3: Wanna meet? I can't right now. Wanna meet? I can't right now.
0: No. No.
3: When? Then? Yes. I need your friendship.
0: I want your love.
3: I want you to need me.
0: I need you.
3: You are so important to me. We get along so well.
0: If only things were different. If only things could be the same as they...
2: were.
3: You see...
0: I thought
2: you knew that when...
0: I never said I loved you.
3: I just meant for you to love me as a person. I'd rather be hated by the person I love.
0: I wish you could understand.
2: What do you want from me?
3: Sex? You want to fuck me?
2: You want to cheapen this?
0: You want to make me feel like shit?
3: I just feel uncomfortable when we touch.
0: Unless I'm touching you.
2: Hug me, but don't hold me. Just look in my eyes.
0: Do you see where I stand?
3: Do you know what I mean? Do you hear what I'm saying?
0: Are we on the same wavelength?
3: Holy fuck! Just tell me you're not mad.
0: Just tell me you're not too disappointed.
3: Just tell me we can still be friends.
2: Just tell me what's on your mind.
3: Tell me the truth, but leave out the true bits. Maybe someday, maybe one day.
0: Maybe tomorrow,
2: maybe last year.
3: Wait. The thing is, I love you. I just don't love you.
0: Are you busy tonight?

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1: Victor, Lima, Bravo, 9, 6, Bravo, 2, 9, Bravo, 2, 3, 3, 0, 4, 2. Victor, Lima, Bravo, 9, 6, Bravo, 2, 9, Bravo, 2, 3.

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0: and you did it. 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And I'm proud of you. And now the world's gonna wonder till the end of time. 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And nobody will know. 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And I know. 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And I made you do it. 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
1: And this

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0: version one.
1: The Khazar was fluttering its blints, is all haggit. When the Mamaloshin lunch in the Moudiwarp, it's nachas muggly at the oafish mutsy. T'was then I birched, rimbursin' at the rickle, whilst fressin' poverty pink at the machers machatynished. The old milchadik ramskiri shag was all shalacht and mishy machini. Oh, shalacht! Mishly machini, his humble bummel hunkering at the mikve when the hunker totty jizzin with krechts. And Lagb Omer was seen jinkin' round the mitzia. Old jiggle jaggles kaporis in their haumshach haimishe feigle. Oh, Gundy, the gumpus gunshy. John Heaslem Peaslem and Barley Bree, his dry cup perfectiously peichled by the pony cock. And the chloppy, rieschlin a right reemel ramel, when a rizzard haddy chmalia and with bubble in tow, were rollachin shackin trues round the bubkis shochel. The shit-faced mensch all shevel-mouthed and stotin, a rousgivorfin tumshi in its ugsome stooky. 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And the no good nick was put, put, put, feuchlin by yon flum gummery fluffgib. 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

0: Yes, say it every morning, say it every night, say it underwater, you'll feel all right, but you gotta go out, you gotta go out, you gotta go out, if you wanna go out, yeah, you gotta go out. One, two, three, four. You gotta go out.
1: He's going to go out.
0: You gotta go out.
1: He's going to go out.
0: You gotta go out. If you wanna go out.
1: He's just been ill.
0: You gotta go out. You gotta go out. You gotta go out. If you wanna go out. You say it every morning. 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
1: I am the captain of the Starship Enterprise.
2: Captain Kirk, this is Spock. Please step on the transporter.
3: Dilithium crystals hit by Klingon missiles. 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
4: I'm a doctor.
1: Not an actor.
4: Not a milkman.
1: What does that mean?
4: And I'm sorry, he's dead, Jim.
3: Photon torpedo!
1: Lieutenant Uhura, open hailing frequencies.
5: Yes, Captain Kirk, opening hailing frequencies, sir.
1: Let's boldly go where no one's gone before. Beam me up, Mr. Scott. Sulu, go to warp.
6: Warp 3, sir.
1: No, that will be way too slow.
6: Warp 4, sir.
1: That still is way too slow.
6: Warp 5, sir.
1: It still is too damn slow.
6: Warp 6.
1: It's too damn slow.
6: Warp 7.
1: It's still damn slow.
7: It's too damn slow!
1: No, no, no, no, no, no, no. Mr. Chekhov, Mr. Chekhov.
3: I am firing torpedo.
6: That will not work and would be illogical to me.

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0: Ce sont surtout ces glandes qui sont responsables des modifications que vous avez constatées en vous.
1: From the ridiculous to the sublime, and from the noisy swamp to the deep, quiet wood, and that incomparably beautiful voice of the thrush. Flute-like, it's described, but it's much richer than that, it seems to me, for all its purity. Here's the wood thrush. You often hear him sing close by and then be answered by another thrush off in the distance. Notice how he starts each of his arpeggios at the beginning of the call in a different key, going higher in the scale each time and then descending again. Here he starts low, a series of calls, all variations, no two alike,

There's no instrument you can compare it with, the complexity of the song and the rich fullness of the voice itself. Here it's reduced in speed again to one quarter. Notice the weird background sounds. Of course, all the other birds you hear are singing four times slower, too, and two octaves lower than normal. Gives an eerie effect, like sounds in the tropics. Listen.

And now a weird but enchanting sound new to human ears. Professor Kellogg and I tried this in the laboratory as an experiment. The sound of the wood thrush played at 1/8 speed. We were so fascinated by the results that we recorded it. If a person heard what you'll hear now without being told beforehand what it is, I doubt if he'd ever be able to tell what produces the music.

0: creatures.
1: The end of the day, the end of the day, the end of the day, the end of the day, the end of the day, the end of the day, the end of the day, the end of the day, the end of the day, the end of the day, the end of the day, the end of the day, the end of the day, the end of the day, the end of the day, the end of the day, the end of the day, the end of the day, the end of the day, the end of the day, the end of the day, the end of the day, the end of the day, the end of the day, the end of the day, the end of the day, the end of the day, the end of the day, the end of the day, the end of the day, the end of the day, the end of the day, the end of the day, the end of the day, the end of the day, the end of the day, the end of the day, the end of the day, the end of the day, the end of the day, the end of the day, the end of the day, the end of the day, the end of the day, the end of the day, the end of the day, the end of the day, the end of the day, the end of the day, the end of the day, the end of the day, the end of the day, the end of the day, the end of the day, the end of the day, the end of the day, the end of the day, the end of the day, the end of the day, the end of the day, the end of the day, the end of the day, the end of the day,

My dolly's safe with oil heat. Daddy says it can't be beat. Mommy knows it's clean. That's true. Now I think oil heat's best, don't you?

0: grenade. This time it's
1: your hour. But the storm clouds was already gathering over Europe. All over Europe, storm clouds gathered together over the storm-clouded land. As far as from Elbe to Rhine, the storm clouds gathered, their black shadows racing across a storm-clouded landscape as Europe trembled under new threats of storm clouds. Yes, but the horizon was darkened with gathering storm clouds when it began to rain from storm clouds all over Europe. From Elm to Rarn, rain. From Trieste to Mlen, rain. From little scrubby cottages in the North Sea to little scrubby cottages in the Dead Sea, storm clouds rained a heavy hail of rain, pelting, falling, dropping, dripping, lashing, whispering, aspirin, all

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1: No, menthol. 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But I'll give up the habit, I will even yet, when I've had just one more cigarette. 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I'll give up the habit, I will even yet, when I've had just one more cigarette. Under my eyes are a couple of bags. I blame it all onto a packet of fags. But I'll give up the habit, I will even yet, when I've had just one more cigarette. My teeth are all yellow and so is my tongue. I breathe through a kipper, I call it a lung. But I'll give up the habit, I will even yet, when I've had just one more cigarette. Nail in my coffin, so pale and so thin. I am a fool to keep knocking you in. You think you can kill me, how much do you bet? 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Fling the packet away, away. When I've had just one more cigarette.

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3: This thing right here is letting all the ladies know what gentlemen talk about. 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That dress is so scandalous, and you know another person couldn't handle it. 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
1: Dear friends, look around now. Choose the nearest exit to your seat. And in case of disturbance of any kind, to avoid the dangers of panic, walk, do not run, to that exit. And now, we ask you all to shift on your sanitary pedestals and join us in that great old hymn, By Order of P.D.

0: And lo, there came unto them Philip called Punter, and he was Lillian Roth in his extremity. Merrily, merrily, he says unto them, saying, Merrily, merrily, for I am come. And he came unto the house of his mother's brother's servant, saying, Where am I? And there was none there to answer him, not even no one, saying, Nowhere, yea, but in the land of reversible cups and sanitary pedestals. And he lay in that land a long time, like worms out of a hot cheese log.
1: Christians during medieval times thought that on Christmas Eve the Christ child wandered through the town searching for those who believed in him. So on that night, they put candles in their windows to guide him through the darkness to their homes. It also was a custom to welcome strangers who were attracted, like moths, by the candlelight.
2: Well,
3: as a properly religious opening for this properly religious program.
2: I think so. Dr. Benjamin?
3: Yes, the...
2: Perhaps you would explain.
3: The reading for the day is from the Book of Punter, chapter 4, verse 17. All we have to fear is me.
2: Yes.
3: Now, we'll be speaking on this message throughout the program today so that you at home may gain the insights of the many different attitudes toward this work that we are engaged in.
2: And what great work that is.
3: Yea, it is great work indeed.
4: Selling candles. Don't forget to tell them about the candle.
2: There were six outside my window last night, piled up against the window, smashed. We stacked them up in the foyer, and then my wife will have them for dinner tonight. By golly, selling these candles has been the best thing that ever happened to me. Signed, Robert Gomez, Toledo, Texas.

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The viewed image lives. 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These eyes, the most by precise reflections. I can shut the door, dirt on more lies. The most surrounded by precise reflections. And I can shut the door, dirt on more lies. The eyes, by precise reflections. I can shut the door, the most on the eyes. Paralyze the muscles of the eyes. I can shut the door, dirt on more lights. My eyes, I remembered on slides. These arrest the most by precise reflections. I can shut the door, dirt on more lights. The most surrounded by precise reflections. And I can shut the door, dirt on more lights. These arrest the eyes, by precise reflections. I can shut the door, the most on the eyes. And I can shut the door, dirt on more lights. These arrest the eyes, by precise reflections. I can shut the door, the most on the eyes. Or something.

0: us the muscles of the eyes. 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By precise reflections, I can shut the door. The muscles of the eyes. And the swirling vapor, it assists everything becomes dark again. 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I can shut the door. 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Paralyze the muscles of the eyes. By precise reflections, and that's what shut the door. Paralyze the muscles of the eyes. By precise reflections, I can shut the door. The muscles of the eyes. On the mirrors, as if everything surface fades away.
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Oh, Mr. Spaceman, don't you know you got my

0: In its earliest days, listening to radio was a far more uncanny experience than listening to a gramophone. For voices to come out of thin air seemed, well, incredible. Not just out of the air either, but from somewhere tens, hundreds, perhaps thousands of miles away. Disembodied voices whizzing about, over the horizon and across oceans, through solid buildings and into living rooms, all at the speed of light. By the 1930s, the novelty and the magic had ebbed away. Radio was a normal, enjoyable part of everyday life.
1: Bandwagon, come on and make a trip upon the bandwagon. 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
0: Je me souviens de la jetée.

We have been seeded on this planet as sophisticated mobile cameras. We were planted here by the cartographers whose holy books are what we would recognize as maps. Our calling is to cover every inch of the planet's surface. As we roam, we vacuum data into our sensory organs, and it is for this reason only that we exist. The cartographers realized that the optimal method of achieving a planet-wide map was to drop countless little rugged mobile devices that multiplied quickly and carry themselves to all reaches of the globe. The patient cartographers pushed us out onto a spot on the surface and watched for millennia as we spread like ink over the planet, until every region came under the watchful gaze of compact mobile sensors. At the moment of death, we awaken in the debriefing room. Here, our lifetime of data collection is downloaded and cross-correlated with the data of those who have passed before us. By this method, the cartographers integrate billions of viewpoints for a dynamic, high-resolution picture of the planet. Initially, the mobile camera engineers congratulated themselves on a job well done. They waited for us to spend lifetimes turning their data sensors on patches of ground, the strata of rocks, the distribution of trees. And yet, despite the early success, the cartographers are profoundly frustrated. The mobile cameras collect very little that is useful for cartography. Instead, the devices turn their ingeniously created compact lenses directly into the gazes of other compact lenses. Day after day, with sinking hearts, the cartographers scroll through endless reels of useless data. The head engineer is fired. He has created an engineering marvel that only takes pictures of itself.

I'm producer Richard Attaboyo. Welcome to Life Unearthed. How do animals defend themselves? To keep from being eaten, birds learned to fly. The chameleon developed a skin that matches its surroundings, and man invented the machine gun. These puffins nest high on the stony cliffs of the Pribilof Islands. And cockroaches live deep under the sink where I can't get at them. If there is any animal that has completely mastered self-defense, it would be the poison skunkupine of Mauritania. The size of a large raccoon, completely covered with poisonous spines, including the soles of its feet and the insides of its mouth. From the size of these teeth, one would think it had a vicious bite. It possessed a horribly noxious-smelling oil, which it could spit, spray, or ooze while it just stood there. With this defense, how could this species die out? Think about it. Would you mate with a poison skunkupine? The species evolved to a state where it was actually repulsed by its own kind. Next time, the Corsican orchid that smells like rotting meat and other offensive life forms on...

0: Oh, I really enjoyed that. Imagine anyone passing a school bus. Oh, it's starting to rain. What shall we do now?
1: Just turn that knob and let us take care of the rain. We're windshield wipers.
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0: Hello.
1: From where did you come?
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1: Why you are here, Latakia?
0: We came here. We are an Egyptian collection. We came from here for a visit for 10 years. We came here to Latakia for 2 years, 2 days. We came here to this fair to see the good things which are made by the Arabs and the other civilizations.
1: Hello, from where did you come?
2: I come from Syria, but I live in Holland before 11 years ago.
1: How did you spend your holiday in Latakia?
2: Everything is okay here. I like it. The weather is very beautiful. The people also very nice. Everything is okay here.
3: I like everything here. It's very wonderful. It's very wide and clean.

0: Ladies and gentlemen, you've heard about it, read about it. But have you ever seen a psychedelic circus? Those innocent fun games of the hallucination generation? Here you will meet the swingers, the hipsters, the beatniks, and the acid heads who live from pill party to pill party.
1: Sunrise for swingers, coquettes, wind rope off, and still you go, go, go.
2: What is it?

0: That's sad.
1: No, it's not sad, Edith. It's nature. It's a savage world of things dying or eating each other right beneath our feet.
0: Surely there's more to it than that.
1: Beautiful things are fragile.

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Only no machine is ever going to make a piece of velvet that smooth. In some ways, that's the best thing about a rose. That contradiction of thorns and flowers. That tough wood near the ground and the most beautiful smell in the world. A good rose that blooms clean is worth just about anything you have to do to make it happen. And that's another thing that's nice about a rose. Maybe the best thing as far as you're concerned. To have the best kind of rose, you got to work on it. Now and all the way into September, you got to feed it every 5 or 6 weeks. And you got to defend it against mildew and bugs. 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They really are the best for things that grow.

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